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0: Shoreline Classics weather. Cloudy periods this evening, 30% chance of showers, low of 18. Mix of sun and cloud tomorrow morning, 30% chance of showers, high of 31. Clear tomorrow evening, low of 21. Sunny Tuesday, high of 32. For your long-range weather forecast, visit shorelineclassicsfm.com.
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0: Shoreline Classics weather. Cloudy periods this evening, 30% chance of showers, low of 18. Mix of sun and cloud tomorrow morning, 30% chance of showers, high of 31. Clear tomorrow evening, low of 21. Sunny Tuesday, high of 32. For your long-range weather forecast, visit shorelineclassicsfm.com.
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0: Shoreline Classics weather. Cloudy periods this evening, 30% chance of showers, low of 18. Mix of sun and cloud tomorrow morning, 30% chance of showers, high of 31. Clear tomorrow evening, low of 21. Sunny Tuesday, high of 32. For your long-range weather forecast, visit shorelineclassicsfm.com.
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0: Shoreline Classics weather. Cloudy periods this evening, 30% chance of showers, low of 18. Mix of sun and cloud tomorrow morning, 30% chance of showers, high of 31. Clear tomorrow evening, low of 21. Sunny Tuesday, high of 32. For your long-range weather forecast, visit shorelineclassicsfm.com.
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0: Feeling ancient yet? 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

0: Shoreline Classics weather. Cloudy periods this evening, 30% chance of showers, low of 18. Mix of sun and cloud tomorrow morning, 30% chance of showers, high of 31. Clear tomorrow evening, low of 21. Sunny Tuesday, high of 32. For your long-range weather forecast, visit shorelineclassicsfm.com.
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0: natural and classics weather. Yellow heat warning in effect for the area for a heat event to begin today with maximum temperatures of 30 to 36 degrees and humidex values of 38 to 45. Mix of sun and cloud this morning. Sky is clearing late morning. High of 30, feeling 35 with humidex. UV index very high. Clear this evening, low of 22. Sunny tomorrow morning, high of 32. Cloudy periods tomorrow evening, low of 21. Mix of sun and cloud Wednesday, 30% chance of showers, high of 29. For your long-range weather forecast, visit shorelineclassicsfm.com.
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0: Rogue construction season is back. Orange cones, one lane traffic, and that guy holding the slow sign with way too much power.
2: Hey, Burge, good news. While traffic stopped, I can finally show everyone my summer dance routine.
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0: neutral and classics weather. Yellow heat warning in effect for the area for a heat event to begin today with maximum temperatures of 30 to 36 degrees and humidex values of 38 to 45. Mix of sun and cloud this morning. Skies clearing late morning. High of 30, feeling 35 with humidex. UV index very high. Clear this evening, low of 22. Sunny tomorrow morning, high of 32. Cloudy periods tomorrow evening, low of 21. Mix of sun and cloud Wednesday, 30% chance of showers, high of 29. For your long-range weather forecast, visit shorelineclassicsfm.com.
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0: Rogue construction season is back. Orange cones, one lane traffic, and that guy holding the slow sign with way too much power.
2: Hey, Burge, good news. While traffic stopped, I can finally show everyone my summer dance routine.
0: 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Put the pylons down and put your shirt back on.
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0: neutral and classics weather. Yellow heat warning in effect for the area for a heat event to begin today with maximum temperatures of 30 to 36 degrees and humidex values of 38 to 45. Mix of sun and cloud this morning. Skies clearing late morning. High of 30, feeling 35 with humidex. UV index very high. Clear this evening, low of 22. Sunny tomorrow morning, high of 32. Cloudy periods tomorrow evening, low of 21. Mix of sun and cloud Wednesday, 30% chance of showers, high of 29. For your long-range weather forecast, visit shorelineclassicsfm.com.
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1: 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Yeah, do the math. That means your favorite jams now belong in the classics bin.
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0: natural and classics weather. Yellow heat warning in effect for the area for a heat event to begin today with maximum temperatures of 30 to 36 degrees and humidex values of 38 to 45. Mix of sun and cloud this morning. Sky is clearing late morning. High of 30, feeling 35 with humidex. UV index very high. Clear this evening, low of 22. Sunny tomorrow morning, high of 32. Cloudy periods tomorrow evening, low of 21. Mix of sun and cloud Wednesday, 30% chance of showers, high of 29. For your long-range weather forecast, visit ShorelineClassicsFM.com.
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1: Shoreline Classics, good morning. Happy Monday morning. Sorry if my voice sounds a little bit different this morning. I spent some time out this weekend with all the great events happening throughout the area. I'll let you know throughout the morning show. I do want to let you know about a construction project that is happening tomorrow and a resulting detour. All those details coming up after Girl and Beck.

0: Well, yes, there is a construction project set to impact your commute should you use Bruce Road 23 tomorrow. That's right. What is it? Bruce Road 23 is going to be closed between Lauren Beach Road and Bruce Road 15. It is for a Bruce County culvert replacement project. What are they doing to help you accommodate that? Mystic Cove Gate will be open temporarily tomorrow from 6:30 a.m. to 5 p.m. They say when you use that detour, make sure to drive with caution, obey all posted signs and speed limits, and be mindful of Mystic Cove as it is a residential neighborhood. So yes, due to some culvert replacement tomorrow on Bruce Road 23, it will be closed between Lauren Beach Road and Bruce Road 15, of course, weather permitting. So yes, you'll be able to use the Mystic Cove Gate, but it is open 6:30 a.m. to 5 p.m. You want all those details on the project? And if you have any questions, Municipality of Kincardine on Facebook.
1: Shoreline Classics weather. A yellow heat warning is in effect across the area with maximum temperatures reaching 30 to 36 degrees, making it feel closer with Humidex to 38 to 45 degrees. A mix of sun and cloud this morning, clearing later with a high 30 degrees for the afternoon, feeling like 35 with the Humidex and a UV index of 8 or very high. Clear skies later tonight, down to a low of 22 overnight. Tomorrow, sunshine throughout the day, high 32 with partly cloudy skies Tuesday night, low 21. A mix of sun and cloud throughout the day on Wednesday, chance of showers, high 29. Find your full weather forecast online at shorelineclassicsfm.com.
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Well, coming up next, we'll get your day started off right with a little bit of a morning laugh. Then coming up at 6 o'clock, we have news, weather, and sports with Mr. Nick Powell. Taking to the morning laugh, here's Twist My Arm and the Tragically Hip.

0: Well, in case you didn't know, today is actually National Embrace Your Geekiness Day. In honor of that, for this morning's morning laugh, here's comic Jackie Cashin on why to marry a geeky guy.
1: My husband makes video games for a living. I was like, dude, how did you get that job making video games? And he said, well, it's perfectly obvious. I fought my way through several levels. And I recommend that you go out with a man who plays video games. You go out with a man who reads comic books. You date a man who collects action figures. Go out with that man, marry that man. Do you know why? That man is home. Right now, dude is home. He's got a curio shelf and he's got to organize his action figures. And I've hung out with guys like him almost my entire life, and I've had to cut some people off. You can't hang out with everybody forever. I've drawn a line in the sand, and it's right before the war reenactment, guys. Okay? Do you know how far into the dork forest you have to go to get to the war reenactment, guys?
0: Nothing wrong with war reenactment. That is comic Jackie Cashin on why to marry a geeky guy. Of course, in honor of today being National Embrace Your Geekiness Day. We'll get back to your Shoreline Classics after this. News, weather, and sports coming up at 6 o'clock.
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0: Not again, man. 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

0: Shoreline Classics, playing the hits up and down of the lakeshore. Well, we've got your news, weather, and sports coming up at 6 o'clock. Nick, what are you working on?
1: In sports, the stage is set for the semifinals at the FIFA World Cup as the quarterfinals came to a close over the weekend. As far as local news headlines here, it is hot. In fact, Environment Canada has issued another heat warning with humidex values that could reach anywhere from 38 to 45 degrees, which is expected to last either Wednesday or Thursday.
0: All those details coming up at 6 o'clock, plus coming up at 6:15. To get your mind going for the morning, we'll have your brain buster. Taking to the news, here's Race Rewind and the Cardigans.

0: From the Shoreline Classics Newsroom, I'm Nick Powell. There won't be much of a break from the summer heat this week, as a yellow heat warning is in effect, which could last up to Wednesday or Thursday. Maximum temperatures could reach 30 to 36 degrees, feeling close to 38 to 45 with the Humidex, and evening lows only being 20 to 23 degrees. Environment Canada says to take action to protect yourself and others. Check on older adults and those living alone, and other at-risk people. Watch for early signs of heat exhaustion, which includes headache, nausea, dizzy, thirst, and intense fatigue. The province is dishing out nearly $2 million for upgrades at the Hanover and District Hospital. Robin Brady has the details.
1: The funding to the tune of $1.959 million will help the Hanover Hospital to be a safer, more comfortable space for people and their families to connect to care closer to home. The funding is coming off $266 million through the Health Infrastructure Renewal Fund for healthcare systems to address urgent infrastructure needs, including updating or replacing roofs, windows, security systems, fire alarms, and emergency generators. Since 2004, the province has increased funding through the fund by 10% every year. From the Shoreline Classics Newsroom, I'm Robin Brady.
0: North Huron's taking in refunds for garbage bag tags, as the final day to use them will be Tuesday. Refunds will be issued by Town Hall only and be accepted until December 18th and at landfill as cash in lieu until December 19th. North Huron residents will have the chance to use bag tags as credit towards dumping fees at the landfill, with one bag tag being $2.75 worth of credit between July 21st to December 19th. Several people have been injured and a Brampton man charged after a shooting near the Toronto waterfront. Officers responded to reports of gunfire at 3 a.m. on Sunday, with investigators saying there was an exchange of gunfire between an unknown suspect and the accused. Police say the accused stole a rideshare vehicle which had customers on board before fleeing the area, who then struck pedestrians and other vehicles. 25-year-old has been arrested, with police recovering a weapon and the stolen vehicle. For these and other stories, visit our website at shorelineclassicsfm.com. Weather is next.
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0: Shoreline Classics weather, a yellow heat warning is in effect across the area, with maximum temperatures reaching 30 to 36 degrees, making it feel closer with the Humidex to 38 to 45 degrees. A mix of sun and cloud this morning, clearing later with a high 30 degrees for the afternoon, feeling like 35 with the Humidex and a UV index of 8 or very high. Clear skies later tonight, down to a low of 22 overnight. Tomorrow, sunshine throughout the day, high 32 with partly cloudy skies Tuesday night, low 21. A mix of sun and cloud through the day on Wednesday, chance of showers, high 29. Find your full weather forecast online at shorelineclassicsfm.com.
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0: Chugging sports, the semifinals are set at the FIFA World Cup, which saw England take down Norway 2-1, and Argentina picks up the 3-1 win over Switzerland. Semis will feature France taking on Spain, while England and Argentina square off. Semifinals begin on Tuesday. The Toronto Blue Jays fall short of a series win with a 5-4 loss to San Diego. For the Detroit Tigers, they're blanked 5-0 to the Philadelphia Phillies. The Yankees take down Washington 5-3 as the league heads into the All-Star break. It came down to a playoff, but Taylor Pendrith fell short, settling for second place as Stephen Fisk grabs the win and in the weekend at 16-under at the ISCO Championship. It was a big weekend for Canadians, with Pendrith taking

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6: I love it.

this morning because I had a fun time out in downtown Goddard this past weekend. Why was that? Well, it was, of course, Goddard Summerfest as well as Ribfest. So much delicious food I got to try. I'm going to let you know right away. The pulled pork was amazing with the mac and cheese that was from Dinosaur Smokehouse. And then I've had some great ribs from Texas Rangers Barbecue. So yes, my stomach is full, but my soul is also full because I got to enjoy some amazing music on the courthouse stage from bands such as Maitland Holler, Jeannie Truax, Def Bombs, as well as on the Saturday, I got to see Hysteria 2, Left on Red. Did you know Left on Red Saturday night? They were scheduled to finish at 12:30 a.m., so just after midnight. They played an extra 3 songs because the crowd was just so into the performance. So yes, what a great weekend. Thanks to the Goddard Kinsmen Club. Here's hoping they announce the date for the next edition of the Ribfest and Summerfest soon so we can put it in our calendar. Coming up next, we're going to get your morning started off right with a little bit of a brain buster to get your mind going for the morning. Taking you there, here is Gimme Shelter and the Rolling Stones.

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18: Showtime.
19: Yes, it is showtime. Yes, it is a wonderful Monday morning. And yes, they had a pretty cool experience yesterday afternoon. If you didn't know, there's a great new destination in Grand Bend called Sterling Sands Vineyards. Well, guess what? I guess they have a soft opening underway right now. So a friend and I dropped by there this past Sunday and we had a meal. I got to say one thing. It's a beautiful sight to look out when you are enjoying a meal, of course, with the vineyards there, with the grounds there. It is picturesque. It was beautiful. And I got to say, my meal, I think I had the risotto, and my friend had, I'm trying to remember now what she had. But yes, the meals were great. The reviews were amazing. And guess what? It has the grand opening tomorrow. So as of tomorrow, Sterling Sands in Grand Bend will be open officially. So yes, great new restaurant destination as well as a vineyard. It's also going to be a place you can have your events. I guess if you want a wedding reception or something like that, you can have that as well. If you want all the details, Grand Bend Sterling Sands on Facebook. It's owned by the same people that own Cowbell. Well, let's get over to your brain buster for this morning. I'm going to give you a question. If you have a guess at the answer, all you have to do is call or text 519-525-8478. This morning's brain buster question is, the more education you receive, the larger this on average becomes. What is it? The more education you receive, the larger this becomes on average. 519-525-8478 if you have a guess.
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2: Yes, we have your brain buster question out there for this morning. The more education you receive, the larger this becomes on average. What is it? Well, we've had great guesses like your paycheck, your ego, your home, your family. Someone said their vehicle. I guess that's why when you get more education, you get a huge car. Someone said debt. I guess you spend it before you make it. That isn't the answer we're looking for in terms of the more education you receive, the larger this becomes on average. Think how you would formalize working on that debt. I think the term is your John Hancock. So if you have a guess, 519-525-8478. We'll bring in the answer coming up next. Here is James and Lade.

0: Shoreline Classics. Yes, we're just finishing up your Brain Buster 4 this morning. Today's question is, the more education you receive, the larger this becomes on average. What is it? Got to give credit out to Burger, John E., JR, Wanda, Crispy, Matt, Rick, and Mark. They got it. It is your signature. Apparently, the more education you receive, the larger your signature becomes. Well, you got to think about it. If you're a dentist, you got to add DDS. Or if you're a PhD doctor, I guess you add doctor or PhD. I don't know. I'm not totally up on the lingo because I am not someone who could have ever gotten into university to get that far. I don't know. Radio, we don't get any things to put after. I don't know. We don't get that cool little acronyms to add. But thanks for playing the Brain Buster. Coming up, of course, we have your news, weather, and sports. Nick, what are you working on?
1: North Huron is beginning the process of taking in refunds for garbage bag tags, as the final day to use them is set for tomorrow. Refunds are only being issued by town hall.
0: All those details coming up at 6:30, plus we have your good news file at 6:45. Taking to the news, here's a great tune by Belinda Carlisle, Heaven is a Place on Earth. Take it away, Belinda.

0: From the Shoreline Classics Newsroom, I'm Nick Powell. There won't be much of a break from the summer heat this week, as a yellow heat warning is in effect, which could last up to Wednesday or Thursday. Maximum temperatures could reach 30 to 36 degrees, feeling close to 38 to 45 with the Humidex, evening lows being only 20 to 23 degrees. Environment Canada says to take action, protect yourself and others, check on older adults, those living alone, and other at-risk people, and watch for early signs of heat exhaustion, including headache, nausea, dizziness, thirst, and intense fatigue. Province dishing out nearly $2 million for upgrades at the Hanover District Hospital. The funding to the tune of $1,959,643 will help the Hanover Hospital to become a safer, more comfortable space for people and their families and connect care closer to home. Funding's coming off a $266 million investment through the Health Infrastructure Renewal Fund for healthcare systems to address urgent infrastructure needs, including upgrading and replacing roofs, windows, security systems, fire alarms, and emergency generators. North Huron's taking in refunds for garbage bag tags, as the final date to use them will be Tuesday. Refunds will be issued by Town Hall only, be accepted until December 18th, and at landfill as cash in lieu until December 19th. North Huron residents will have the chance to use bag tags as credit towards dumping fees and the landfill, with one bag tag being $2.75 credit between July 21st through December 19th. For these and other stories, visit our website at shorelineclassicsfm.com. Weather is next.
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0: Shoreline Classics weather: a yellow heat warning is in effect across the area, with maximum temperatures reaching 30 to 36 degrees, making it feel closer with the Humidex to 38 to 45 degrees. A mix of sun and cloud this morning, clearing later with a high 30 degrees for the afternoon, feeling like 35 with the Humidex and a UV index of 8 or very high. Clear skies later tonight, down to a low of 22 overnight. Tomorrow, sunshine throughout the day, high 32 with partly cloudy skies Tuesday night, low 21. A mix of sun and cloud throughout the day on Wednesday, chance of showers, high 29. Find your full weather forecast online at shorelineclassicsfm.com.
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0: Chugging sports, all is set for the semifinals at the FIFA World Cup, which over the weekend saw Norway fall 2-1 to England. Argentina down Switzerland 3-1. Semi see France take on Spain, while England plays Argentina. Detroit Blue Jays can't find the win, falling 5-4 to San Diego. The Detroit Tigers are shut out 5-0 to Philadelphia. The New York Yankees edge Washington 5-3. The league is now in the All-Star break, with the regular season back in action on Thursday. And Taylor Pendrith came close, but not close enough, falling in the playoff as Stephen Fisk grabs the win, ending the weekend at 16-under for the ISCO Championship. It was a big weekend for the Canadians. While Pendrith settles for second, Ben Silverman finished third at 15-under. Mackenzie Hughes tied for 10th, sitting at 12-under. And that is a good sports. I'm Nick Powell.
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Shoreline Classics. Well, you know what I love about summer? Getting in the car and going for a day trip. This summer, it's the last Mayor of Rusty River at the Blythe Festival, a brand new musical comedy with a cat named Whiskers running for mayor. That's right, a cat running for mayor. We're giving away 4 tickets, dinner at the Blythe Inn, and an exclusive backstage tour. All you have to do is listen for your cue to call in the morning show. We'll announce the winner on Monday, July 27th. So yes, it is called The Last Mayor of Rusty River, coming to the Blythe Festival, and you can win your way in as well as dinner. Just listen for your cue to call. Coming up next, we have your good news file. First, here's Knocking on Heaven's Door and Bob Dylan.

0: 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Well, there was a great thing installed in relation to generosity from the community and the Kincardine Community Healthcare Foundation. With all the details, here's Phil Main with the Good News File.
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2: Well, being a Lions member in Goderich, I wanted to pass on some sad news of the passing of lifetime Goderich Lions Club member Arthur Gerald Bordeaux. Of course, in addition to being a lifetime Lions member, he also founded Arts Landscaping, a business that became well known throughout the community. He did pass away on July 6th at the age of 88. He'd lived in Goderich since 1962. He had a strong work ethic and determination. He worked as a welder at Champion Road Machinery and in 1968 became president of Local 1863 Union. While working full-time, he built a landscaping business on the evenings and weekends, eventually turning that passion into, of course, Arts Landscaping. If you would like to show your respects to Art, all you have to do is head to the Celebration of Life that's being held today, noon till 4 p.m. at the Goderich Columbus Hall with a eulogy at 1 p.m. But yes, lifetime Lions member and dedicated member of the community, Arthur Bordeaux, passed away on July 6th at the age of 88. Lifetime Lions member.

0: playing the hits of the 70s, 80s, 90s, and early 2000s. We are Shoreline Classics. We have your news, weather, and sports coming up at 7 o'clock. Nick, what are you working on?
1: In sports, a big weekend for Canadians down at the ISCO Championship. While Taylor Pendrith couldn't grab the win, he will settle for second, on top of Ben Silverman and Mackenzie Hughes, both having top 10 finishes. As far as local news headlines here, as we hear from Robin Brady, the province dishing out nearly $2 million for upgrades at the Hanover and District Hospital.
0: All those details coming up at 7 o'clock, plus coming up at 7:15 for a delicious chance to win a large three-topping pizza. We draw for a winner every week. We have the Domino's Pizza Goderich. It is the Breakfast Scrambler. Taking to the news, here's Let the Good Times Roll in the Cars.

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1: From the Shoreline Classics Newsroom, I'm Nick Powell. Saugeen Ojibwe Nations expressed their disappointment after not being involved in the development of Canada's nuclear energy strategy. On June 22nd, the Government of Canada released a strategy confirming Canada's commitment to expanding and accelerating nuclear energy development, with Ontario playing a key role. Saugeen Ojibwe Nation says despite the significant impacts that nuclear development will have on the lands, waters, and their people, they were not part of the development. Saugeen Ojibwe Nation adds, by making nuclear energy a key part of Canada's energy and industrial strategy, Canada risks repeating a pattern, putting industry priorities ahead of Saugeen Ojibwe Nation rights and stewardship responsibilities. The Municipality of Kincardine is working with experts, project partners, and more to address odor concerns raised by the public in regards to the wastewater lagoon system. Since a public meeting July 2nd, staff have continued discussions with wastewater specialists and regulatory agencies, including with the province and Feds, BM Ross Engineering and Triple Point Environmental. A federal inspection took place as part of a regular inspection, which was not related to odor concerns. Through these discussions, staff identified the lagoon conditions, including dissolved oxygen levels within the aeration pond, are important factors to odor conditions, where preliminary recommendations indicating increasing aeration levels could improve conditions in the pond. The province is giving out nearly $2 million towards upgrades for the Hanover District Hospital. Robin Brady has more.
2: The funding, to the tune of $1.959 million, will help the Hanover Hospital to be a safer, more comfortable space for people and their families to connect to care closer to home. The funding is coming off $266 million through the Health Infrastructure Renewal Fund for healthcare systems to address urgent infrastructure needs, including updating or replacing roofs, windows, security systems, fire alarms, and emergency generators. Since 2004, the province has increased funding through the fund by 10% every year. From the Shoreline Classics Newsroom, I'm Robin Brady.
1: Several people have been injured and a Brampton man charged after a shooting near the Toronto waterfront. Officers responded to reports of gunfire at 3 a.m. on Sunday, with investigators saying there was an exchange of gunfire between an unknown suspect and the accused. Police say the accused stole a rideshare vehicle, which had customers on board, before fleeing the area, who then struck pedestrians and other vehicles. 25-year-old has been arrested, with police recovering a weapon and the stolen vehicle. For these and other stories, visit our website at shorelineclassicsfm.com. Weather is next.
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1: Shoreline Classics weather: a yellow heat warning is in effect across the area, with maximum temperatures reaching 30 to 36 degrees, making it feel closer with the Humidex to 38 to 45 degrees. A mix of sun and cloud this morning, clearing later, with a high 30 degrees for the afternoon, feeling like 35 with the Humidex and a UV index of 8 or very high. Clear skies later tonight, down to a low of 22 overnight. Tomorrow, sunshine throughout the day, high 32 with partly cloudy skies Tuesday night, low 21. A mix of sun and cloud throughout the day on Wednesday, chance of showers, high 29. Find your full weather forecast online at shorelineclassicsfm.com.
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1: League heads into the All-Star break. It came down to a playoff, but Taylor Pendrith fell short, settling for second place as Stephen Fisk grabs the win, and in the weekend at 16-under at the ISCO Championship. It was a big weekend for Canadians, with Pendrith taking second, Ben Silverman tied for third at 15-under, and Mackenzie Hughes tied for 10th at 12-under. Week 6 in the CFL closed out with Saskatchewan as the Rough Riders hammered the Hamilton Ticats 38-7. Earlier in the weekend, the Montreal Alouettes picked up a 37-30 win against the Calgary Stampeders. And in Huron County Fastball, the Brussels Bangers couldn't find the win, falling 5-0 to the Goderich Grizzlies. Action in the league will pick back up tomorrow with just one game set for Tuesday. And that is a look at sports. I'm Nick Powell.
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0: Wake up the right way with Shoreline Classics.

Line Classics. Well, guess what? This is your cue to call to win four reserve seats to see The Last Mayor of Rusty River at the Blythe Festival. You'll also get an exclusive backstage tour of the Blythe Memorial Hall before the performance, plus a dinner for four at the Blythe Inn. Alcohol not included. Total value of the prize that's being given away, $450. We'll be taking qualifiers this week and next week with the winner announced on the 27th of July. So yes, call in now, text in now. It's a cue to call to see The Last Mayor of Rusty River at the Blythe Festival. Coming up next, we have your breakfast scrambler brought to you by Domino's Pizza. Here's Under My Thumb and Street Art.

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5: 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It's Monday already?
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7: Why are you talking like that?
8: Oh, I see.
9: Oh, you're a DJ. But how can I be a DJ? I'm just a guy with an inflated self-image.
10: Trust me, you're perfect.
11: Oh, huh. In that case.
12: Are you ready to be entertained?
13: I am ready. I am so ready.
12: Let the show begin.
14: Yes, it is a wonderful Monday morning. Yes, it is showtime. And yes, today is the day registration opens for the Great Books in Bruce event. What is it? Well, the first 35 families get to register for a great event happening next Monday, July 20th, that will get you out and active with your young ones, reading along a trail. They are a story, and then at the end of that story and that trail, you get a copy of the book to take home. There'll also be snacks. If you want all the details on the Great Books in the Bruce event, I think it's aimed at youth under the age of 5, that you share the love of reading, just go to Books in the Bruce on Facebook. But yes, registration open today for the walk happening next Monday. Well, let's get over to the Breakfast Scrambler for this morning. I'm going to give you a question. If you have a guess at the answer, all you have to do is call or text 519-525-8478. It's, of course, brought to us by Domino's Pizza in Goddard. So every correct guess at the Breakfast Scrambler does get you entered for a free large 3-topping pizza. We'll be drawing the next winner on Friday. The last winner was Rudy. That's right. He won last week's pizza. Here's this morning's Breakfast Scrambler. Gotta tell you, it's a classic. 519-525-8478.
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3: Remember the unveiling they had recently for the Station Beach Smart Beach Light? 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If you have any questions about how it operates or how it helps you stay safe, they're having a special information session about beach safety at the Station Beach Gazebo July 28th at 6 p.m. That's right. It's at 151 Station Beach Road. If you have questions about maybe how this Smart Beach Light operates, what the different colors mean, or maybe where they get the data, it is the great place to ask them. Again, there is a Kincardine Station Beach Smart Beach Light information session coming up on July 28th. That is 2 weeks tomorrow. It is at Station Beach Gazebo. If you want all the details, just go to Municipality of Kincardine on Facebook. Here's Feel All Right and Steve Earle.

0: Shoreline Classics. Yes, we are finishing up our breakfast scrambler for this morning. Of course, brought to you by Domino's Pizza in Goderich. Got to give credit out to Chris B. He was first out of the gate getting the right answer. Then we had Stephanie and Rob. They knew it was Working for the Weekend by a Lover Boy. They've got that chance for that large three-topping pizza from Goderich. Domino's Pizza will be drawn the next winner on Friday. We also have coming up at 7:45 your celebrity birthdays. Of course, though, first we have your news, weather, and sports update. What are you working on, Nick?
1: The municipality of Kincardine continues to work with experts and more to try to address odor concerns being raised by the public all around the wastewater lagoon system.
0: All those details coming up at 7:30. Taking you to the news, here's a great song to tell you to not. Of course, you got to learn self-care. Don't work for the weekend. Here's Loverboy.

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1: From the Shoreline Classics Newsroom, I'm Nick Powell. Saugee and Ojibwe nations expressed their disappointments after not being involved in the development of Canada's nuclear energy strategy. June 22nd, the Government of Canada released the strategy, confirming Canada's commitment to expanding and accelerating nuclear energy development, with Ontario playing a key role. Saugee and Ojibwe Nation says despite the significant impacts that nuclear development will have on their lands, waters, and people, they were not part of the developments. The municipality of Kincardine is working with experts, project partners, and more addressing odor concerns raised by the public in regards to the wastewater lagoon system. Since a public meeting July 2nd, staff have continued discussions with wastewater specialists and regulatory agencies, including with the province and the feds, BM Ross Engineering, and Triple Point Environmental. A federal inspection took place as part of regular inspection, not related to odor concerns. Though through these discussions, staff identified the lagoon conditions involving dissolved oxygen levels with the aeration pond are important factor conditions when it comes to odor, with preliminary recommendations indicating increased aeration levels could improve conditions in the pond. There isn't expected to be much a break from the summer heat this week, as a yellow heat warning remains in effect, which could last up to Wednesday or Thursday. Maximum temperatures could reach 30 to 36 degrees, feeling close to 38 to 45 with the humidex, and evening lows only being 20 to 23 degrees. Environment Canada says to take action to protect yourself and others, check on older adults and those living alone, and other at-risk people. Watch for early signs of heat exhaustion, including headache, nausea, dizziness, thirst, and intense fatigue. 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
1: Shoreline Classics weather, a yellow heat warning is in effect across the area with maximum temperatures reaching 30 to 36 degrees, making it feel closer with the humidex to 38 to 45 degrees. A mix of sun and cloud this morning, clearing later with a high 30 degrees for the afternoon, feeling like 35 with the humidex and a UV index of 8 or very high. Clear skies later tonight, down to a low of 22 overnight. Tomorrow, sunshine throughout the day, high 32 with partly cloudy skies Tuesday night, low 21. A mix of sun and cloud through the day on Wednesday, chance of showers, high 29. Find your full weather forecast online at shorelineclassicsfm.com.
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1: Chugging sports, all is set for the semifinals at the FIFA World Cup, which over the weekend saw Norway fall 2-1 to England. Argentina down Switzerland 3-1. Semi see France take on Spain, while England plays Argentina. The Toronto Blue Jays can't find the win, falling 5-4 to San Diego. The Detroit Tigers are shut out 5-0 to Philadelphia. The New York Yankees edge Washington 5-3. Now in the All-Star break, with the regular season back in action on Thursday. And Taylor Pendrith came close, but not close enough, falling in the playoff as Stephen Fisk grabs the win, ending the weekend at 16-under for the ISCO Championship. It was a big weekend for the Canadians. While Pendrith settles for second, Ben Silverman finished third at 15-under. Mackenzie Hughes tied for 10th, sitting at 12-under. And that is a good sports. I'm Nick Powell.
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0: Shoreline Classics. Yes, we did just have our first cue to call for our Blythe Festival contest to send you and three friends to go see The Last Mayor of Rusty River. It's not only four tickets with reserved seating, it's also exclusive backstage tour and dinner for four at the Blythe Inn, alcohol not included. Full value of the prize pack is $450. And what I love the most about it, two of the three people that qualified called in. Let's go over to the phones. Shoreline Classics, who is this?
1: Stephanie.
0: Good morning, Stephanie. You've answered the cue to call to take a group of yourself and three people over to the Blythe Festival to see The Last Mayor of Rusty River. Are you a big live theater fan?
1: Yes.
0: Very nice. Well, thank you very much for listening. Thank you very much for answering the cue to call. We'll be drawing the winner on Monday, July 27th. Good luck. Shoreline Classics. Good morning, Diane. You've answered the cue to call.
2: That sounds like so much fun. Thank you so much.
0: No problem. You a big live theater fan?
2: You betcha.
0: That is awesome. So I got to ask you, Diane, who would you take with you as the other three people? Marcel is one.
2: Marcel would be one for sure. And our friends for sure.
0: There you go. Well, good luck. Diane will be drawing the winner on Monday, July 27th. That's as much as you have to do. You hear me do the cue to call in the contest. You call or text in and you get your chance to win. So yes, it's four tickets to the Blythe Festival for The Last Mayor of Rusty River, as well as dinner for four at the Blythe Inn. Value $450 will be drawn the winner Monday, July 27th. Well, we have your celebrity birthdays coming up next. First, here's When the Curtain Falls and Greta Van Fleet.

0: Well, now we're going to throw it over to Mr. Phil Main, who's going to let us know what celebrities are blowing out those birthday candles. Here's celebrity birthdays.
1: All right. Thanks so much, Roland. Here's our birthday list on a Monday, July the 13th today. And we start with Julius Caesar, born on this day, July 13th, 100 BC. He was assassinated on March the 15th, the Ides of March, in 44 BC. Star Trek and X-Men actor Patrick Stewart, 86 today. Conveniently, it's also Captain Picard's birthday, if you believe in that kind of thing, in 2305. From the Birds, Jim Roger McGinn turns 84 today. Turn, turn, turn. What a great song that is. Actor Harrison Ford, also 84 today. Comedian and actor Cheech Marin is 80 today of Cheech and Chong. Actress Didi Kahn, 75 today. She played Frenchie in the movie Grease. And finally, singer-songwriter Leon Bridges is 37 years old. Those are the birthdays, Monday, July 13th.
0: Thanks, Phil, for that. Well, let's celebrate the birthday of Mr. James Roger McGinn, best known as the frontman and leader of the Birds. Here's one of their big hits in honor of his 84th birthday. Here's Turn, Turn, Turn on Shoreline Classics.

0: I still remember that song from the movie Forrest Gump back in 1994. That was the Byrds in honor of their lead singer. His name is Roger McGinn, turning 84 today.
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0: find classics, playing the hits that are the bookmarks of your life. Well, coming up at 8 o'clock, we have your news, weather, and sports details. What are you working on, Nick?
1: In sports, a big weekend for Canadians down at the ISCO Championship. While Taylor Pendrith couldn't grab the win, he will settle for second, on top of Ben Silverman and Mackenzie Hughes, both having top 10 finishes. As far as local news headlines here, as we hear from Robin Brady, the province dishing out nearly $2 million for upgrades at the Hanover and District Hospital.
0: All those details coming up at 8 o'clock, plus coming up at 8:15, I'm going to give you information on an amazing event coming to downtown Goderich this coming weekend. That's right, from music to, we'll let you know. That's coming up. First, here's Hard Sun in Indio.

0: From the Shoreline Classics Newsroom, I'm Nick Powell. Saugeen Ojibwe nations expressed their disappointment after not being involved in the development of Canada's nuclear energy strategy. On June 22nd, the Government of Canada released a strategy confirming Canada's commitment to expanding and accelerating nuclear energy development, with Ontario playing a key role. Saugeen Ojibwe Nation says despite the significant impacts that nuclear development will have on the lands, waters, and their people, they were not part of the development. Saugeen Ojibwe Nation adds, by making nuclear energy a key part of Canada's energy and industrial strategy, Canada risks repeating a pattern, putting industry priorities ahead of Saugeen Ojibwe Nation rights and stewardship responsibilities. The Municipality of Concordia is working with experts, project partners, and more to address odor concerns raised by the public in regards to the wastewater lagoon system. Since a public meeting July 2nd, staff have continued discussions with wastewater specialists and regulatory agencies, including with the province and Feds, BM Ross Engineering, and Triple Point Environmental. A federal inspection took place as part of a regular inspection, which was not related to odor concerns. Through these discussions, staff identified the lagoon conditions, including dissolved oxygen levels within the aeration pond, are important factors to odor conditions, where preliminary recommendations indicating increasing aeration levels could improve conditions in the pond. The province is giving out nearly $2 million towards upgrades for the Hanover District Hospital. Robin Brady has more.
1: The funding, to the tune of $1.959 million, will help the Hanover Hospital to be a safer, more comfortable space for people and their families to connect to care closer to home. The funding is coming off $266 million through the Health Infrastructure Renewal Fund for healthcare systems to address urgent infrastructure needs, including updating or replacing roofs, windows, security systems, fire alarms, and emergency generators. Since 2004, the province has increased funding through the fund by 10% every year. From the Shoreline Classics Newsroom, I'm Robin Brady.
0: Several people have been injured and a Brampton man charged after a shooting near the Toronto waterfront. Officers responded to reports of gunfire at 3 a.m. on Sunday, with investigators saying there was an exchange of gunfire between an unknown suspect and the accused. Police say the accused stole a rideshare vehicle, which had customers on board, before fleeing the area, who then struck pedestrians and other vehicles. 25-year-old has been arrested, with police recovering a weapon and the stolen vehicle. For these and other stories, visit our website at shorelineclassicsfm.com. 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
0: Shoreline Classics weather: a yellow heat warning remains in effect across the area, with maximum temperatures of 30 to 37 degrees, feeling closer to 38 to 45 with the humidex values. Mainly sunny skies this morning with a high 30 degrees for the afternoon, feeling like 35 with the humidex, UV index of 9 or very high. Sunshine through the day for tomorrow, high 33, feeling like 38 with partly cloudy skies Tuesday night, low 21. A mix of sun and cloud through the day on Wednesday, chance of showers, high 29. Find your full weather forecast online at shorelineclassicsfm.com.
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0: Chugging sports, the semifinals are set at the FIFA World Cup, which saw England take down Norway 2-1, and Argentina picks up the 3-1 win over Switzerland. Semis will feature France taking on Spain, while England and Argentina square off. Semifinals begin on Tuesday. The Toronto Blue Jays fall short of a series win with a 5-4 loss to San Diego. For the Detroit Tigers, they're blanked 5-0 to the Philadelphia Phillies. The Yankees take down Washington 5-3, and the league heads into the All-Star break. It came down to a playoff, but Taylor Pendrith fell short, settling for second place as Stephen Fisk grabs the win and ends the weekend at 16-under at the ISCO Championship. It was a big weekend for Canadians, with Pendrith taking second, Ben Silverman tied for third at 15-under, and Mackenzie Hughes tied for 10th at 12-under. Week 6 in the CFL closed out with Saskatchewan as the Rough Riders hammered the Hamilton Ticats 38-7. Earlier in the weekend, the Montreal Alouettes picked up a 37-30 win against the Calgary Stampeders. And in Huron County Fastball, the Brussels Bangers couldn't find the win, falling 5-0 to the Goderich Grizzlies. Action in the league will pick back up tomorrow, with just one game set for Tuesday. And that is a look at sports. I'm Nick Powell.
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classics. Well, yes, as I said earlier, we're going to be going from Ribs and Summerfest this past weekend to classic cars in downtown Goddard this coming weekend. I'll bring you all the details on what's in store and how you take part. That's coming up after a whole lot of love and Led Zeppelin.

0: almost as good as the sunrise. 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
1: How's that sound? Well, that sounds good.
2: Well, yes, coming up in downtown Goderich, we're going to go from Ribs and Summerfest, which was amazing live music this past weekend, to more great music and classic cars this coming weekend. That's right, this Saturday, July 18th, the Circle City Cruisers are set to hold their 28th annual Memories Now and Then Show and Shine. What does it mean? Well, Courthouse Square is going to be full of some of the most beautiful classic automobiles, motorcycles, pretty much anything and everything that was from an amazing era. As well as those cars, they're going to have a live DJ, a 50-50 draw, and raffles. And for cars that want to enter, it's just $15. Yes, it is the Circle City Cruisers 28th Annual Memories Show and Shine happening in Courthouse Square. Steve Bruce from Steve and Mary's on the Square showed me the plan for it. Basically, the whole spokes and the center are all going to be full of classic cars. You might have to walk a bit, but boy, will it be worth it. If you want all the details, you can go to Circle City Cruisers on Facebook, but it's all happening this Saturday.
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8: 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Police are investigating the theft of more than $70,000 from a trailer at the Super Splash Water Park located within the St. Mary's Quarry. The theft occurred sometime between 9:15 p.m. on June 8th and the early morning hours of June 9th. During this time, an unknown suspect entered the property and removed items from the trailer. The stolen items include commercial-grade inflatables and essential power equipment. If you have any information regarding this crime or any other crime, please contact Crime Stoppers at 1-800-222-TIPS or submit a secure web tip at p3tips.com. You will remain anonymous, will not be required to testify in court, and may be eligible for a cash reward of up to $2,000.
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4: Got to give a shout out to our own Phil Main here at Shoreline Classics. In addition to hosting the Saturday morning show this past weekend, Phil found time in his schedule to go down to Ribfest and Summerfest Sunday afternoon to be a judge in the Best Ribs competition. What were they doing? Well, he did, as well as Goderich Legion President Randy Carroll, Goderich Mayor Trevor Bazinet, and a few others. They judged between the three vendors, Texas Rangers Barbecue Team, Dinosaur Smokehouse, as well as Fat Boys Barbecue, the best sauce and the best ribs. And guess who they chose? They actually chose Fat Boys Barbecue as best sauce and best ribs. I have to say, I'm really upset because I never tried them. I only tried Dinosaur as well as Texas Rangers. So please, someone text me in and let me know what you loved about that Fat Boys Barbecue, because they were award-winning this past weekend. 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I'll get them shared on our Shoreline Classics Facebook page so you can see the delicious results with the competition for best ribs. 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

0: Shoreline Classics, playing the hits at 99.7 in Goderich, 95.5 in Kincardine, and 90.9 in the town of Saugeen Shores. 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Nick, what are you working on?
1: The municipality of Kincardine continues to work with experts and more to try to address odor concerns being raised by the public all around the wastewater lagoon system.
0: All those details coming up at 8:30. Take it to the news. Here's Karma Chameleon and Culture Club.

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1: From the Shoreline Classics newsroom, I'm Nick Powell. Saugeen and Ojibwe nations expressed their disappointment after not being involved in the development of Canada's nuclear energy strategy. June 22nd, the Government of Canada released the strategy, confirming Canada's commitment to expanding and accelerating nuclear energy development, with Ontario playing a key role. Saugeen Ojibwe Nation says despite the significant impacts that nuclear development will have on their lands, waters, and people, they were not part of the developments. The municipality of Kincardine is working with experts, project partners, and more addressing odor concerns raised by the public in regards to the wastewater lagoon system. Since a public meeting July 2nd, staff have continued discussions with wastewater specialists and regulatory agencies, including with the province and the feds, BM Ross Engineering, and Triple Point Environmental. A federal inspection took place as part of regular inspection, not related to odor concerns, though through these discussions, staff identified the lagoon conditions involving dissolved oxygen levels with the aeration pond are important factor conditions when it comes to odor, with preliminary recommendations indicating increased aeration levels could improve conditions in the pond. There isn't expected to be much a break from the summer heat this week, as a yellow heat warning remains in effect, which could last up to Wednesday or Thursday. Maximum temperatures could reach 30 to 36 degrees, feeling close to 38 to 45 with the Humidex, and evening lows only being 20 to 23 degrees. Environment Canada says to take action to protect yourself and others, check on older adults and those living alone, and other at-risk people. Watch for early signs of heat exhaustion, including headache, nausea, dizziness, thirst, and intense fatigue. 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
1: Shoreline Classics weather, a yellow heat warning remains in effect across the area with maximum temperatures of 30 to 37 degrees, feeling closer to 38 to 45 with the Humidex values. Mainly sunny skies this morning with a high 30 degrees for the afternoon, feeling like 35 with the Humidex, UV index of 9 or very high. Sunshine through the day for tomorrow, high 33, feeling like 38 with partly cloudy skies Tuesday night, low 21. A mix of sun and cloud through the day on Wednesday, chance of showers. High 29. Find your full weather forecast online at shorelineclassicsfm.com.

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1: Talking sports, all is set for the semifinals at the FIFA World Cup, which over the weekend saw Norway fall 2-1 to England, Argentina down Switzerland 3-1, semis see France take on Spain, while England plays Argentina. Detroit Blue Jays can't find the win, falling 5-4 to San Diego. The Detroit Tigers are shut out 5-0 to Philadelphia. The New York Yankees edge Washington 5-3. The league is now in the All-Star break, with the regular season back in action on Thursday. And Taylor Pedrith came close, but not close enough, falling in the playoff as Stephen Fisk grabs the win, ending the weekend at 16-under for the ISCO Championship. It was a big weekend for the Canadians. While Pedrith settles for second, Ben Silverman finished third at 15-under. Mackenzie Hughes tied for 10th, sitting at 12-under. And that is a good sports. I'm Nick Powell.
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Shoreline Classics. Well, if you love Blinky and you live in the municipality of Kincardine, they have a great way to show that love. I'll bring you all the information up coming up next. First, here's Kathmandu and Bob Seger.

0: Shoreline Classics. Well, if I know one thing about living along the coast of Lake Huron, we are a very proud bunch to share word of it. Well, guess what? The Lakeside Downtown Kincardine and BIA has the best way to share that proud. They have a brand new shirt out there for both adults and children that shows off Blinky, tells about Queen's Lookout, Durham Street, Victoria Park, Queen Street, Pipe Bands, Harbour Street, Market in the Park, Lambton Street, Banker's Alley, and more. They are amazing looking t-shirts, and guess what? One of the best ways to pick them up is to head over to the Monday Market in the Park. It's happening today, 9 till 2. They're going to have some of the shirts there, of course, at the Tourism Information Center. But yes, if you want all the details on these great shirts and also the Market on the Park, you can go to Lakeside Downtown Kincardine BIA on Facebook, and I'll see you there. I'm going to be heading out to check it all out myself, because you need to have your quality time with the Market in the Park in Kincardine.
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1: How's that sound? Well, that sounds good.
2: Well, I got to send a huge shout out to the Kincardine Lions Club, the 2nd Kincardine Scouts. You know what they did? They collected all the recycling at the recent Bruce Telecom Lighthouse Blues Festival. If you check out the photos at the Kincardine Environmental Action Network's Facebook page, those boys picked up so many beer cans, so many empty water bottles. Of course, they diverted them from going into our landfill, got them into their proper place, and honestly, get a few bucks back for the returns back for those alcohol containers. So yes, a big shout out to the Kincardine Lions Club, the 2nd Kincardine Scouts, for working together with the Bruce Telecom Lighthouse Blues Festival to ensure all that waste was diverted and help supporting great causes. You want those photos? Kincardine Environmental Action Network on Facebook. Here's Rain Down on Me in Blue Rodeo.

0: Qualifying Classics, where we have your news, weather, and stock market update coming up at 9 o'clock. Nick, what are you working on?
1: The municipality of Kincardine continues to work with experts and more to try to address odor concerns being raised by the public all around the wastewater lagoon system.
0: All those details coming up at 9 o'clock, plus coming up at 9:15. If you live in the town of Goderich, we've got you covered for lunch on Thursday and Friday of this week. It's an event in support of those facing food insecurity. I'll bring you all the details coming up. First, here's Into the Mystic and Colin James.

0: From the Shoreline Classics Newsroom, I'm Nick Powell. Soggy Ojibwe nations expressed their disappointment after not being involved in the development of Canada's nuclear energy strategy. On June 22nd, the Government of Canada released a strategy confirming Canada's commitment to expanding and accelerating nuclear energy development, with Ontario playing a key role. Soggy Ojibwe Nation says despite the significant impacts that nuclear development will have on the lands, waters, and their people, they were not part of the development. Soggy Ojibwe Nation adds, by making nuclear energy a key part of Canada's energy and industrial strategy, Canada risks repeating a pattern, putting industry priorities ahead of Soggy Ojibwe Nation rights and stewardship responsibilities. The Municipality of Kincardine is working with experts, project partners, and more to address odor concerns raised by the public in regards to the wastewater lagoon system. Since a public meeting July 2nd, staff have continued discussions with wastewater specialists and regulatory agencies, including with the province and Fens, BM Ross Engineering, and Triple Point Environmental. A federal inspection took place as part of a regular inspection, which was not related to odor concerns. Through these discussions, staff identified the lagoon conditions, including dissolved oxygen levels within the aeration pond, are important factors to odor conditions, where preliminary recommendations indicating increasing aeration levels could improve conditions in the pond. The province is giving out nearly $2 million towards upgrades for the Hanover District Hospital. Robin Brady has more.
1: The funding, to the tune of $1.959 million, will help the Hanover Hospital to be a safer, more comfortable space for people and their families to connect to care closer to home. The funding is coming off $266 million through the Health Infrastructure Renewal Fund for healthcare systems to address urgent infrastructure needs, including updating or replacing roofs, windows, security systems, fire alarms, and emergency generators. Since 2004, the province has increased funding through the fund by 10% every year. From the Shoreline Classics Newsroom, I'm Robin Brady.
0: Several people have been injured and a Brampton man charged after a shooting near the Toronto waterfront. Officers responded to reports of gunfire at 3 a.m. on Sunday, with investigators saying there was an exchange of gunfire between an unknown suspect and the accused. Police say the accused stole a rideshare vehicle, which had customers on board, before fleeing the area, who then struck pedestrians and other vehicles. 25-year-old has been arrested, with police recovering a weapon and the stolen vehicle. For these and other stories, visit our website at shorelineclassicsfm.com. 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
0: Shoreline Classics weather. A yellow heat warning remains in effect across the area, with maximum temperatures of 30 to 37 degrees, feeling closer to 38 to 45 with the humidex values. Mainly sunny skies this morning with a high 30 degrees for the afternoon, feeling like 35 with the humidex. UV index of 9 or very high. Sunshine through the day for tomorrow, high 33, feeling like 38, with partly cloudy skies Tuesday night, low 21. A mix of sun and cloud through the day on Wednesday, chance of showers, high 29. Find your full weather forecast online at shorelineclassicsfm.com.
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1: Taking our first look at the financial markets this morning, the TSX will open the day at 35,305. The S&P 500 sitting at 7575. The Dow Jones will hit the morning bell at 52,637. And the NASDAQ begins the trading day at 26,281. Crude is up $2.41 to $73.82 a barrel. Gold has dropped $50 to $4,063 an ounce, and the loonie trading at 70.7 cents U.S. With your Morning Market Watch, I'm Robin Brady.
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5: 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Congratulations, of course, to last week's winner, Wendell. All you got to do is call or text and you get your chance, with our next winner being drawn on Friday. Here's Just Between You and Me and April Wine.

0: Shoreline Classics. Well, yes, I have your lunch covered this Thursday and Friday if you live in the town of Goderich. There's going to be a food drive and barbecue happening at Zaire's in Goderich. That's right. You can pick up some delicious food, all for a donation to the food bank, or you can drop off those non-perishable food items from 10 till 3 to, of course, help out those facing food insecurity. So leave the bag lunch at home. Don't head out to eat. In terms of going out, just head over to Zaire's this Thursday and Friday. Barbecue from 11 till 3 at Zaire's, and then the food drive, 10 till 3. You want all those details? Go to the Salvation Army Suncoast Citadel on Facebook.
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0: Centerline Classics. Well, I gotta say, I just was sent a picture of a mugging. And no, not that kind of mugging, a good mugging. If you didn't know, out in the wild right now, we have Shoreline Classics mugs. And I got a great photo from Jockey North America, you know, their office here in Goderich. And someone there is enjoying a nice Shoreline Classics mug with some, of course, nice coffee in it. And I'm sure listening to Shoreline Classics as well. So if you have a Shoreline Classics mug and have it out in the wild, send us a photo of it enjoying coffee or tea or chocolate milk or whatever you put in it. It's a great way that we love to show our impact here along the coast.
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5: Shoreline Classics weather, a yellow heat warning remains in effect across the area with maximum temperatures of 30 to 37 degrees, feeling closer to 38 to 45 with the humidex values. Mainly sunny skies this morning with a high 30 degrees for the afternoon, feeling 35 with the humidex, UV index of 9 or very high. Sunshine through the day for tomorrow, high 33, feeling like 38 with partly cloudy skies Tuesday night, low 21. A mix of sun and cloud through the day on Wednesday, chance of showers. High 29. Find your full weather forecast online at shorelineclassicsfm.com.
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0: Shoreline Classics. What a great addition we had to start this week of Shoreline Mornings. We had our first qualifiers in that contest to win four tickets at The Last Mayor of Rusty River, a great new play coming to the Blythe Festival. It's not only that, but also an exclusive backstage tour, as well as dinner for four at the Blythe Inn, alcohol not included. Value that prize package, $450. We'll be taking qualifiers this week and next week and drawing our winner on the 27th of July. Remember, just listen in for your cue to call. We also had more qualifiers for our golf contest for two passes to Kincardine Golf Club, drawing a winner this Friday, as well as another delicious chance at a large three-topping pizza from Domino's Goddard's just for playing the Breakfast Scrambler. Mr. Brandon Burge keeps you company this afternoon, 2 till 6 p.m. He's got his five random facts, he's got his rock notes, and of course, his great selection of Shoreline Classics. He also has his cue to text in terms of getting entered for the golf contest. Listen for that. I'll be back tomorrow morning with more Shoreline Mornings and, of course, another edition of Stump Roland. Have a great day. I'll talk to you tomorrow morning.
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7: Shoreline Classics weather, a yellow heat warning remains in effect across the area with maximum temperatures of 30 to 37 degrees, feeling closer to 38 to 45 with the humidex values. Mainly sunny skies this morning with a high 30 degrees for the afternoon, feeling like 35 with the humidex. UV index of 9 or very high. Sunshine through the day for tomorrow, high 33, feeling like 38 with partly cloudy skies Tuesday night, low 21. Mix of sun and cloud through the day on Wednesday, chance of showers. High 29. Find your full weather forecast online at shorelineclassicsfm.com.
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5: Shoreline Classics weather. A yellow heat warning remains in effect across the area with maximum temperatures of 30 to 37 degrees, feeling closer to 38 to 45 with the humidex values. Mainly sunny skies this morning with a high 30 degrees for the afternoon, feeling like 35 with the humidex. UV index of 9 or very high. Sunshine through the day for tomorrow, high 33, feeling like 38, with partly cloudy skies Tuesday night, low 21. Next, sun and cloud through the day on Wednesday, chance of showers, high 29. Find your full weather forecast online at shorelineclassicsfm.com.
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0: From the Shoreline Classics newsroom, I'm Nick Powell. Saugeen Shores police are reminding those paddleboarding, you need your life jackets. July 10th, police, OPP, and the Saugeen Shores Fire Department were called to assist with a water rescue on Lake Huron just after 9 p.m. Three youth were out paddleboarding but began to drift away from shore. None of those on paddleboards had a life jacket or PFD. All three youth were safely brought back to shore and charged with operating a human-powered pleasure craft without a personal flotation device or life jackets. Huron East Council is moving forward with the construction of a new fire hall and EMS building in Seaforth. Council looked over a report which needed direction on the Seaforth Fire Hall, who were looking at a combined facility for fire, EMS, and public works. The Seaforth Fire Hall has seen a series of minor repairs and renovations just to keep it operational, but major capital spending needed to be avoided until Council had weighed in. Huron East CAO Jessica Rudy says as they continue to do work at the current facility, it does keep showing that it is time for a new fire hall.
1: So there's more of a foundational issue that they need to address. So things have been put on pause to determine what we need to do. Unfortunately, the work that's coming up as we do work in the building is just proving that we need to have a new facility because it's going to be substantial renovations that we need to do.
0: Not much discussion is really needed on the matter, with council ushering their support for the new fire hall. Another Kincardine beach cleanup is set for next month. The Kincardine Environmental Action Network has partnered up with the Lake Huron Coastal Center, seeking volunteers to come and clean up the beach and protect Lake Huron. Cleanup is taking place August 15th, going from 10 a.m. to 12 p.m., with a barbecue to follow at Station Beach's parking lot. All supplies for the cleanup will be provided. Those interested, simply just ask to register and show up. And the Ford Motor Company has struck a three-year deal with a union representing Canadian auto workers. The tentative agreement covers around 5,000 workers at five plants in southern Ontario and one in Alberta. Negotiations began late last month, with the details of this labor contract still being hidden, but will be presented once to the union members for ratification. The union had chosen to negotiate with Ford first, a move seen during their last round of talks in 2023. For these and other stories, visit our website at shorelineclassicsfm.com. Weather is next.
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0: Shoreline Classics weather. A yellow heat warning remains in effect across the area with temperatures of 30 to 37 degrees Celsius, with the humidex making it feel closer to 38 to 45. A mix of sun and cloud this afternoon with a high 30 degrees, feeling like 35 with the humidex, a UV index of 9 or very high. Clear skies later tonight, down to a low of 22 overnight. Tomorrow, sunshine throughout the day, high 33, feeling like 38, with partly cloudy skies Tuesday night, low 21. A mix of sun and cloud throughout the day on Wednesday, high 29. Find your full weather forecast online at shorelineclassicsfm.com.
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0: Chugging sports, well, it isn't until tomorrow. Dylan Cease has been named as the starting pitcher for the American League for the All-Star Game in Philadelphia. Toronto Blue Jays starter joins Roy Halladay and Dave Steeb as the only Jays pitchers to start for the All-Star Game. NHL arbitration hearings have been set, and all eyes are on Dallas Stars forward Jason Robertson. Winger posted 45 goals and 96 points in 82 games last season, who turned down a $12 million average deal from Dallas and a reported $15 million average deal in a sign-in trade with Seattle. Robertson's arbitration hearing is set for July 25th. And because 48 teams isn't enough, FIFA is looking at expanding the Men's World Cup to 64 teams, saying every nation deserves a chance to play at the biggest events. This year, with the host in Canada, the U.S., and Mexico, it was the first to feature 48 teams from the previous 32. The idea of a 64-team World Cup first came about in March last year, with a proposal to expand for the 2030 tournament. If approved, a 64-team World Cup would feature 128 matches. And that is a look at sports. I'm Nick Powell.
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3: Checking in on the financial markets over the noon hour, the TSX has dipped 28 points to 35,276. The S&P 500 lost 37 points to 7538. The Dow Jones fell 120, now trading at 52,516. And the NASDAQ lost 259 points to 26,022. Crude is up $2.77, now trading at $74.18 a barrel. Gold is down $99 to $4,014 an ounce, and the loonie trading at 70.7 cents U.S. With your noon market watch, I'm Robin Brady.
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6: Good afternoon. Here is the report for Monday from Farm Market News at the University of Guelph Ridgetown campus. From Ontario Pork, Quebec's average price on Friday was $221.94 per 100 kilos dressed weight. The previous market's day, CME constructed price was $92.82 U.S. per 100 weight dressed weight. Compared to the previous day, this was up 26 cents. At the Chicago Board of Trade today, the corn futures are slightly to moderately higher. September up 5 at 444 and one half. December up 6 at 467. Soybean futures are slightly higher. November up 5 and a quarter at 1196. And wheat futures are narrowly mixed, with September down 2.5 at 637 and three quarters. The cash corn price, $6. Soybeans, $16.

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Even when you're getting away from it all, staying connected matters. 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
0: 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The lineup includes the 12th Wine Band, Jacqueline Wills, and headliner Brian John Harwood. Donations will be accepted at the door and will support the North Perth Community Hospice. 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We'll see you there.
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3: Shoreline Classics weather, a yellow heat warning remains in effect across the area with temperatures of 30 to 37 degrees Celsius, with the humidex making it feel closer to 38 to 45. A mix of sun and cloud this afternoon with a high 30 degrees, feeling like 35 with the humidex, a UV index of 9 or very high. Clear skies later tonight, down to a low of 22 overnight. Tomorrow, sunshine throughout the day, high 33, feeling like 38. Partly cloudy skies Tuesday night, low 21. A mix of sun and cloud throughout the day on Wednesday, high 29. Find your full weather forecast online at shorelineclassicsfm.com.
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3: Shoreline Classics weather, a yellow heat warning remains in effect across the area with temperatures of 30 to 37 degrees Celsius, with the humidex making it feel closer to 38 to 45. A mix of sun and cloud this afternoon with a high 30 degrees, feeling like 35 with the humidex, a UV index of 9 or very high. Clear skies later tonight, down to a low of 22 overnight. Tomorrow, sunshine throughout the day, high 33, feeling like 38. Partly cloudy skies Tuesday night, low 21. A mix of sun and cloud throughout the day on Wednesday, high 29. Find your full weather forecast online at shorelineclassicsfm.com.
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1: 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Coming up in our first hour, your five random facts. We just wrapped up another market in the park. 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I'll give you details on our next market. 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
2: 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And maybe a few you danced to when no one was watching.
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0: Sheryl Crow, every day is a winding road on Shoreline Classics. It's time, our five random facts. Number one on our list today, did you know that the shortest recorded song is You Suffer by Napalm Death from their debut album Scum. It lasts exactly 1.316 seconds and was also released as one side of a 7-inch single. Its B-side by Electro Hippies also has a duration of a second, making the disc the shortest single ever. Number two. Technically, bananas are not grown on trees. The banana plant is sometimes called a banana tree, but it's actually an herb since it has a succulent stem instead of a wooden one. Number three. The inventor of the ATM wanted to use 6-digit pins, but when he ran the idea by his wife, she could only remember 4 digits. And because of her so-so memorization skills, it's been 4 digits ever since. Number four. There have been more than 400 different flavors of Kit Kats produced in Japan, including pear, soybean, blueberry cheesecake, green tea, and wasabi. We make the best Kit Kats here in Canada. And finally, number five. Amelia Earhart was in an open marriage where both she and her husband could sleep with other people. It was her idea because she considered marriage, quote, foolish, and faithfulness, quote, medieval. Those are your five random facts. Shoreline Weather Update and the Grateful Dead coming up.
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7: Shoreline Classics weather, a yellow heat warning remains in effect across the area with temperatures of 30 to 37 degrees Celsius, with the humidex making it feel closer to 38 to 45. A mix of sun and cloud this afternoon with a high 30 degrees, feeling like 35 with the humidex, a UV index of 9 or very high. Clear skies later tonight, down to a low of 22 overnight. Tomorrow, sunshine through the day, high 33, feeling like 38. Partly cloudy skies Tuesday night, low 21. A mix of sun and cloud throughout the day on Wednesday, high 29. Find your full weather forecast online at shorelineclassicsfm.com.
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0: Shoreline Classics, Brandon Burge here, and hopefully you had a chance to make it down to the Market in the Park today in Kincardine. 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

0: Queen, Ocean Man on Shoreline Classics into our 3 p.m. hour. Got Imagine Dragons, Def Leppard, and Harvey Danger coming up. Plus, want to focus on the kids in this hour. I know those Rugrats are officially off school, and Mom and Dad, you might be racking your brain about what to do to keep them busy. Well, our friends at Big Brothers Big Sisters are planning a foam party, and the Blythe Kids Club have released their schedule, including the soccer skills and drills tonight. First, let's take a quick break. We'll get into that and more after this.
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0: more Shoreline Classics are on the way, but a reminder, our friends with the Blythe Kids Club putting on their soccer skills and drills tonight at the Blythe Arena Grounds. That's every single Monday from 6:30 to 7:30 p.m. And the best part, it's absolutely free. If you've got young kids at home who are just starting out, or maybe their lack of skills and knowledge about the game is one of the hurdles in their way, just check out the Blythe Kids Club on Facebook for any details or updates on the skills and drills tonight.
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4: Shoreline Classics weather. A yellow heat warning remains in effect across the area with temperatures of 30 to 37 degrees Celsius, with the humidex making it feel closer to 38 to 45. A mix of sun and cloud this afternoon with a high 30 degrees, feeling like 35 with the humidex, a UV index of 9 or very high. Clear skies later tonight, down to a low of 22 overnight. Tomorrow, sunshine through the day, high 33, feeling like 38. Partly cloudy skies Tuesday night, low 21. A mix of sun and cloud through the day on Wednesday, high 29. Find your full weather forecast online at shorelineclassicsfm.com.
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0: Okay, Shoreliners, just jumping in for a quick second here. This coming Friday, our friends with Big Brothers Big Sisters of Seth Bruce and North Huron are doing a foam party. Everyone is invited. 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It's going on from 2 p.m. to 3:30. Again, that's this coming Friday, the outdoor foam party in Victoria Park in Kincardine.
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1: There won't be much of a break of the summer heat this week as a yellow heat warning's in effect, which could last up to Wednesday or Thursday. Maximum temperatures could reach 30 to 36 degrees, feeling close to 38 to 45 with the humidex, and evening lows only being 20 to 23 degrees. Environment Canada says to take action to protect yourself and others, check in on older adults, those living alone, and other at-risk people. The Municipality of Kincardine is working with experts, project partners, and more addressing odor concerns raised by the public in regards to the wastewater lagoon system. Since a public meeting on July 2nd, staff have continued discussions with wastewater specialists and regulatory agencies, including with the province and the feds. Through discussion, staff identified the lagoon conditions, including dissolved oxygen levels with the aeration pond, are important factors to odor conditions, where preliminary recommendations indicated increasing aeration levels that they could improve conditions in the pond. North Huron's taking in refunds for garbage bag tags as the final day to use them will be Tuesday. Refunds will be issued by Town Hall only and be accepted until December 18th and at the landfill as cash in lieu until December 19th. North Huron residents will have the chance to use bag tags as credit towards dumping fees at the landfill, with one bag tag being $2.75 for credits. Chugging sports, well, it isn't until tomorrow. Dylan Cease has been named as the starting pitcher for the American League for the All-Star Game in Philadelphia. The Toronto Blue Jays starter joins Roy Halladay and Dave Steeb as the only Jays pitchers to start for the All-Star Game. NHL arbitration hearings have been set, and all eyes are on Dallas Stars forward Jason Robertson. Winger posted 45 goals and 96 points in 82 games last season, who turned down a $12 million average deal from Dallas and a reported $15 million average deal in a sign-and-trade with Seattle. Robertson's arbitration hearing is set for July 25th.
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0: We are between from Modest Mouse on Shoreline Classics, and coming up in our 4 p.m. hour, Parachute Club, Sixpence, None the Richer, and The Cure. Details on the Blythe Festival prize package that we have here on Shoreline Classics. If you missed it this morning with Roland, I'll fill you in on all you need to know. Plus, there is a debate raging online right now. Do you think you could score a goal in the World Cup? Because shockingly, quite a few of us think we could. I'll break down the numbers for you after this.
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0: You're listening to Shoreline Classics in between days from The Cure there. And with the World Cup going on, it's got a lot of people talking. People who don't watch a lot of soccer or football are now taking in these games. And just like with the Olympics every 4 years, you see someone doing something and automatically assume you could do it as well. A question is being posed to people: could you score a goal in the World Cup? 28% of respondents said they could. Here's the numbers. Younger people were more likely to say that. 43% of Gen Zers feel they could beat a World Cup goalie. 37% of millennials think we could. 26% of Gen Xers and 12% of boomers. In a separate poll, 19% of Americans said they would definitely score if they were called in for a penalty kick in a FIFA World Cup match. Again, younger men more likely to boast than any other group. I do want to give a special shout out to the 6% of women over the age of 65 who fearlessly said they could score on a World Cup goalkeeper. And I've said from the beginning, when the games first started, that I really am not very knowledgeable when it comes to this sport. So I will defer to Paddy the Batty Pimblett, who just had a big win over the weekend. And he was asked by American Daniel Cormier whether the United States could beat France in a World Cup game. This was Paddy's response.
1: I don't think we could play France competitive. I'm just asking. This is a real question. I don't mean to veer off of the conversation, but you don't think we can play France competitively?
2: Are you taking the piss?
1: Paraguay went 1-0 with them, dude.
2: We're talking about USA here.
1: Okay.
2: Senegal have won the African Cup of Nations. I want to mean Senegal are a good
1: But we've
2: team.
1: Won many things. CONCACAF Cup. We've won so many things, Patty. Whatever, dude. I can't talk to you about this. You're so disrespectful.
2: I love this guy. You know?
1: Patty.
2: He's delusional.
1: I'm not delusional. How was I delusional? Bro.
0: Moral of the story, there are levels to this game. And none of us are any closer to scoring on a World Cup goalkeeper than the United States is to beating France. Let's get back into the Shoreline Classics. Right after this, we'll hear from Prism and the Steve Miller Band.
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6: Shoreline Classics weather. Yellow heat warning in effect for the area for a heat event to continue with maximum temperatures of 30 to 37 degrees and humidex values of 38 to 45. Clear this evening, low of 22. Sunny tomorrow morning, high of 33, feeling 38 with humidex, UV index very high. Clear tomorrow evening, low of 21. Mix of sun and cloud Wednesday, high of 29. For your long-range weather forecast, visit shorelineclassicsfm.com.
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0: Mariana's Trench, here's to the zeros on Shoreline Classics. If you missed it this morning, we have a brand new prize for you here on Shoreline Classics, courtesy of our friends with the Blythe Festival. Every single day this week, you are listening for your chance to get qualified for 4 reserve seats to see The Last Mayor of Rusty River, which is described as a musical comedy, plus exclusive backstage tour of the Blythe Memorial Hall before the performance, and a dinner for 4 at the Blythe Inn, alcohol not included. This has a retail value of about $450, so somebody is going to be super pumped in just a couple weeks' time when we call our winner. Again, every single morning with Roland Archer, make sure you're listening for your cue to call. Good luck.
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1: Saugeen Shores police are reminding those paddleboarding, you need your life jackets. July 10th, police, OPP, and the Saugeen Shores Fire Department were called to assist with a water rescue on Lake Huron just after 9 p.m. Three youth were out on paddleboards but began to drift away from shore. None of those on paddleboards had a life jacket or PFD, with all three youth safely brought back to shore and charged. Another Kincardine Beach cleanup is going next month. The Kincardine Environmental Action Network's partnered up with the Lake Huron Coastal Center, seeking volunteers to come and clean up the beach and protect Lake Huron. Cleanup is taking place August 15th, going from 10 a.m. to 12 p.m. with a barbecue to follow. All supplies for the cleanup will be provided. Those interested are simply asked to register and show up. And Huron East Council is moving forward with the construction of a new fire hall and EMS building in Seaforth. Council looked over a report which needed direction on the Seaforth Fire Hall, looking at a combined facility for fire, EMS, and public works. Seaforth Fire Station has seen a series of minor repairs and renovations just to keep it operational, but major capital spending needed to be avoided until Council had weighed in. Chugging sports, well, it isn't until tomorrow. Dylan Cease has been named as the starting pitcher for the America League for the All-Star Game in Philadelphia. The Toronto Blue Jays starter joins Roy Halladay and Dave Steeb as the only Jays pitchers to start for the All-Star Game. NHL arbitration hearings have been set, and all eyes are on Dallas Stars forward Jason Robertson. Winger posted 45 goals and 96 points in 82 games last season, who turned down a $12 million average deal from Dallas and a reported $15 million average deal in a sign-and-trade with Seattle. Robertson's arbitration hearing is set for July 25th.
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0: 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And we are going to start with U2. Their new single, Street of Dreams, serves as the soundtrack for a short film of the same name featuring David Beckham. The film was released in conjunction with the World Cup, telling the story of a young girl whose life has been upended through homelessness but refuses to give up on her dream of playing soccer. And then Bonnie Tyler, of course, passed away last week. It was unexpected as well. The Welsh singer of hits like Total Eclipse of the Heart and It's a Heartache passed away in Portugal at the age of 75. She was hospitalized in May for emergency intestinal surgery and later placed in an induced coma. A statement from her family says she passed away unexpectedly Wednesday night of last week. Our condolences to Bonnie's friends, family, and millions of fans. Same goes for Sam Neill, too, actually, who I heard passed away over the weekend as well. I grew up on Jurassic Park like many others, I'm sure, but The Hunt for Red October was one of my dad's favorite movies. So Sam Neill passing away at the age of 78. Let's get you back into the Shoreline Classics. Still listening for our Gulf Sounder. First, your Shoreline weather update.
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4: Shoreline Classics weather. Yellow heat warning in effect for the area for a heat event to continue with maximum temperatures of 30 to 37 degrees and Humidex values of 38 to 45. Clear this evening, low of 22. Sunny tomorrow morning, high of 33, filling 38 with Humidex, UV index very high. Clear tomorrow evening, low of 21. Mix of sun and cloud Wednesday, high of 29. For your long-range weather forecast, visit ShorelineClassicsFM.com.
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0: Young folks on Shoreline Classics, that does it for me. Let's hope the rest of the week goes by that quickly. Goo Goo Dolls, BTO, and Bruce Springsteen on the way. And I will let you know who got qualified tomorrow afternoon. Big shout out to Chris and Wanda, who continue to listen every single day, just waiting for their chance to get qualified for 9 holes of golf, you and a friend to the Concarton Golf and Country Club. 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The Blythe Kids Club have their soccer skills and drills at the Blythe Arena. That kicks off at 6:30, runs until 7:30, and is absolutely free. We've got the Foam Party July the 17th. 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As always, stay safe. 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We'll catch up again tomorrow.
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0: 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So much more than just a janitorial supply company. Check them out on social media or online at cleaning-depot.ca.
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2: There won't be much of a break of the summer heat this week as a yellow heat warning's in effect, which could last up to Wednesday or Thursday. Maximum temperatures could reach 30 to 36 degrees, feeling close to 38 to 45 with the Humidex, and evening lows only being 20 to 23 degrees. Environment Canada says to take action to protect yourself and others, check in on older adults, those living alone, and other at-risk people. The Municipality of Kincardine is working with experts, project partners, and more addressing odor concerns raised by the public in regards to the wastewater lagoon system. Since a public meeting on July 2nd, staff have continued discussions with wastewater specialists and regulatory agencies, including with the province and the feds. Through discussion, staff identified the lagoon conditions, including dissolved oxygen levels with the aeration pond, are important factors to odor conditions, where preliminary recommendations indicated increasing aeration levels that they could improve conditions in the pond. North Huron's taking in refunds for garbage bag tags as the final day to use them will be Tuesday. Refunds will be issued by Town Hall only and be accepted until December 18th and at the landfill as cash in lieu until December 19th. North Huron residents will have the chance to use bag tags as credit towards dumping fees at the landfill, with one bag tag being $2.75 for credits. Chugging sports, well, it isn't until tomorrow. Dylan Cease has been named as the starting pitcher for the American League for the All-Star Game in Philadelphia. The Toronto Blue Jays starter joins Roy Halladay and Dave Steeb as the only Jays pitchers to start for the All-Star Game. NHL arbitration hearings have been set, and all eyes are on Dallas Stars forward Jason Robertson. Winger posted 45 goals and 96 points in 82 games last season, who turned down a $12 million average deal from Dallas and a reported $15 million average deal in a sign-and-trade with Seattle. Robertson's arbitration hearing is set for July 25th.
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2: 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And maybe a few you danced to when no one was watching.
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4: Shoreline Classics weather. Yellow heat warning in effect for the area for a heat event to continue with maximum temperatures of 30 to 37 degrees and Humidex values of 38 to 45. Clear this evening, low of 22. Sunny tomorrow morning, high of 33, filling 38 with Humidex. UV index very high. Clear tomorrow evening, low of 21. Mixed sun and cloud Wednesday, high of 29. For your long-range weather forecast, visit shorelineclassicsfm.com.
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0: Shoreline Classics weather. Yellow heat warning in effect for the area for a heat event to continue with maximum temperatures of 30 to 37 degrees and Humidex values of 38 to 45. Clear this evening, low of 22. Sunny tomorrow morning, high of 33, filling 38 with Humidex. UV index very high. Clear tomorrow evening, low of 21. Mixed sun and cloud Wednesday, high of 29. For your long-range weather forecast, visit ShorelineClassicsFM.com.
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